0: question, Sumatu.
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Hotel 6, truck 4430, Cobblestone Drive, for sick patient. Engine 16, Cheyenne Meadows Road, Highway 115, northbound south of, for an unknown problem call.

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0: We just crossed on the tail inside of Dorchester Park. Do we have any further information as to where this patient might be?
1: Negative. Only thing is that your reporting party said that she would weigh you down.
0: 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We'll keep looking.
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1: I apologize, Cheyenne Mountain. 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
1: 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I don't know.
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0: 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All right, cool, I'll try with you in a sec. 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
0: Engine 3 for smoke investigation. We are at Cimarron in I-25. We don't need any other resources. You can show us a ride.
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0: 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They're just about to arrive on scene, all face-to-face.

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0: 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I was going to say they could cancel if they were.
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1: 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We're going to have lane 2 closed westbound west of Uinta.
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0: 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Engine 7 responding. All units responding. 4378 Montebello Drive, Montebello Garden Apartments. RP reported fire alarms going off and odor of smoke inside the structure. No smoke or flames seen.
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6: 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Dispatch is rescue coming.
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1: 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All units, engine 10 has arrived to a three-story center hallway, wood frame, multifamily apartments. We've got nothing showing. Engine 10 is going to be in the investigative mode. 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
0: 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Time lapse of 30 minutes. 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

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Battalion Chief 1 en route 034.

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1: I will do. Break engine 23 responding. 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

0: 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We're inside the transfer area. We don't see any smoke or fire currently. We're still investigating, trying to get access to the panel.
1: Track 4 copy. We're arriving, staged out.
2: Copy 041.

all units from engine four. We do have a sprinkler that's popped and currently flowing on the interior. We're still investigating to see if we have any active fire going on.

all units from engine 4. Looks like we do have some smoke showing on the back side of the trash pile interior. I'm going to see with security and see if we have access to a dozer to move some of this trash back out.

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All units from command, just stand fast. I'm talking with security, and he's saying what we're looking at is completely normal, and he sees on a nightly basis.

0: Engine 23 from command, just stand by. We're going to try to get a reset on this panel and look at what it says back here. This gentleman inside says that what's going on is completely normal.
1: Sorry, 23, Steve.

0: 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I'm trying to get a code from security now.
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1: Go ahead.
0: It looks like a busted sprinkler head, potentially, and it just happens to be Bonista's steam, which was what was concerning, but I think there's no fire going, is what this gentleman was saying. He said it, everything was completely normal.
1: Is it the overhead sprinkler inside the waste bay?
0: Yeah, that's correct.
1: Is the on-site supervisor or the on-site person calling a supervisor for you?
0: He is. He's trying to get a hold of people, but nobody's answering their phone currently.

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1: Truck 4.
0: I think you guys can go back in service. We're going to remain on scene, trying to get this silence and reset. Looks like a busted sprinkler head, I think.
1: Truck 4, see if you ever watching that file, and it's just steam coming off it, no actual smoke.
0: Copy that. You guys can go back in service. Break dispatch from command. We'll cancel command 4. Go back to 1.
2: 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Going back to 1 at 056.

0: 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Can you bring me back that Knox key? I'm going to secure this key inside the Knox box.
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2: Dispatch, I have Mountain of responding within the 16 from medical.
1: 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And Cheyenne Mountain, the copy. And Cheyenne Mountain, you're responding on a fall patient, 63-year-old female, conscious and breathing. And I do have a gate code when you are ready to copy it.
2: Just message Cheyenne Mountain, you go ahead.
1: Okay, it'll be asterisk 6789.
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0: 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He's advising he's standing by a wall slash window at that location.
1: Is that okay? 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

0: 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Are you guys staging?
1: Stand by. I'm trying to find PD. But watch the trail to your south. That's where the individual was walking.
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0: 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We're going to continue in.
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0: 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You're going to go around us. We're going to take this lane here. Especially when we have one southbound lane shut down.
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0: 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I want you to pull in front of the accident.
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1: Dispatch, District 19. Do you know if Air Force Academy is responding to this?
0: They haven't advised yet.
1: District 19, I'm going to go over to Red.
0: District 19, looks like this is possibly non-injury.
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0: 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Dispatch from Engine 8, would you advise PD we're going to move one of the vehicles out of traffic if we can?
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0: dispatcher mentioned, hey, we're going to clear the scene. We've moved the vehicle. We're going to open up that other lane of traffic. Party's on scene, going to wait for PD. They're going to need two tows.
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0: Can you flip this to CSU, please? It sounds like they're in the process of replacing a meter, and it's shut off, but it seems like it's bleeding my valve outside.
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0: Utilities is asking, is the valve outside?
1: Yeah, that's firm. The valve is outside, but they're in the process of changing over the gas valve from a smaller one into a larger one, but there's an open pipe on the inside of the building, and that's where the smell and the gas is leaking inside, too.
0: Copy. Okay.

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1: We looked in the area. We're unable to locate. Do you have anything further on it?
0: Negative. I was just throwing southbound south of. I don't see anything further.
1: Cover that.
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0: Yeah, engine 6, no, they can disregard. We'll take that call. Currently in contact with the RP.
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1: 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Thank you, guys.
2: 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Looks like the patient has gotten up and left the area. 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
1: 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Is something good?
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1: 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Charlie 18, engine 20, engine 15, rescue 17, truck 10, battalion chief 4, 6010 Tut Boulevard, tradition to Colorado Springs for a structure fire. 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
0: We were trying to call our cell phone.
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2: 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Dispatch, engine 17.
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4: Copy. 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And wreck. 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Potato 4 responding.
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0: 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Patch us to that structure fire and drop the furthest engine out.
4: Engine's responding in command 4 through a structure fire at tradition of the Colorado Springs 6010 Tut Boulevard. We don't have a unit number. RP did mention that there is smoke in the hallway. Otherwise, and for some reason it does say that there's possible trap parties. Let me clarify it if anybody's trapped or if they're just going to be difficult to get them out.
5: Engine 20 received. Truck 10, okay.
4: Rescue 17, okay.
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1: One's leaving. There are some handicapped people unable to leave on their own, and management at this point is not helping them evacuate. So at this point, no one confirmed trapped officially.
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1: 2, we talked to management. It sounds like smoke on the fourth floor, potentially from food on the stove.
2: Swan and Company's engine 20 is arriving. 4-story elderly care facility. Nothing showing. 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All of this company's continued stage.
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4: 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They're doing testing right now, so that's a false alarm. 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
0: 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When you guys arrive, could you just bring in your stair chair?
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0: 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They say that there was a burnt pan in Unit 438. We're still investigating. Everybody stand by.
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0: 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We're with some maintenance internal people who are guiding us in.

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1: Cherokee 2, go ahead.
0: We're not able to make contact right now. However, there is a window open on the third floor for this apartment. Could we get engine with the ladder to assist?

0: I'll respond to company from engine 20. This is food on the stove. We do have a pretty good haze in that first floor. We can release all other companies. If I can have the truck company come in with some fans, help us clear this out.
1: Rescue 17 received.

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1: Good.
0: Yeah, the AMR, no, they can disregard.
1: Affirm. I think we already canceled. Engines, we already canceled them after they had the window shut in their face by the resident.
0: Thank you much.

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0: You can see the call notes on the PD side of this call. Looks like the RP had called back in. Are you or your officer able to give them a call?
2: Copy. We've already made contact with RP.

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1: All right, dispatch Amor, 18 responding, emergent, heavy rescue 17 from Woodman to Powers.

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1: 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Echo 17, Engine 1, to East Pikespeak Avenue, New York, Union Boulevard, on a traffic accident, possible injuries. Last unit, was that AMR 1010? Copy, you're going to be with Engine 1 now. 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

0: 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Mm-hmm. Propulsion in the eye.
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Delta 12, Tower 1, Wind River Apartments, 919 North 19th Street, on the medical. And Tower 1, I copy responding.

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0: All units responding, 2045 Roanoke Street, Broadmoor Court Retirement Residence for a structure fire. Fire alarm going off. There was smoke coming from the pipe room in the northwest corner of the building. Smoke and the sprinkler rising, room first floor towards the back of the building. Also, a fall patient on scene hit their head.
1: And you're on the receive.
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0: 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Battalion 1 arrived.
1: All copies from Engine 1. Engine 1's arrived. We do have nothing showing. We quickly have a patient out front that fell. Engine 1's going to be in investigative mode. Next engine company, if you can come in and assist with medical care of this patient. We do have audible and visual alarm sounding.
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1: All responding companies. Looks like there's an air leak, and it's the air compressor that is causing this smoke. 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Everyone stand by at stage.
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0: You guys can get us inside. We're going to troubleshoot the system. All of the companies can stand by and stage. Engine 1 will be command. This will be Roanoke command.
2: Roanoke command 1524.
3: 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I'll take command for you so you can just work with your crew.
0: 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Battalion 1's got command. 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
0: We're working on ventilating the space and Tower 1 ladders is blocking the second floor just to make sure there's no issues up there.
1: Copy that. Let me know when you're comfortable. We'll start releasing, Chris.
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0: 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We're comfortable releasing all the companies. We'll just hold Engine 1 Turk 1.
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Delta 13, engine 3, 8 in Colorado on a difficulty breathing.

0: 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Engine 3, this will be northbound south of 8th and Colorado.
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0: 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Delta 11, Engine 5, 266 Sarah West, 200 Street, number 242, Catherine Bates, elderly housing on a lift assist.
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0: 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Engine 8 disregard. Engine 8, you can disregard.
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1: Dispatch, Engine 6. We've arrived at the intersection of Acacia and Union. We're not seeing anything. Do we have a better description of a
0: down lanes, and it says they were trying to put the fire out, and it was a white truck.
1: 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We'll check the area.

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0: I've been all up and down Union up to Austin Bluffs and Academy. 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
1: Engine 6 copies. I just got the phone with the RP also. They said that the individual is traveling southbound and they may or may not have seen flames. So based on the description, conversation with the RP and that the vehicle's not in this location, we'll call this unfounded and we'll just go south on Union to see if we see anything. And dispatch, you can clear us.
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